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And on the weekend. 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

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Ready to jam out to the best songs ever. Let's do it. We are the champions. Albuquerque's greatest hits. 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

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And in the car. Anytime is big time.

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Green chili, we think. 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And most importantly, Jazz Malibu.

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Another one of our spicy favorites on Big 98.5.

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0: 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Now. It's time to stand up and say enough is enough. 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More big music starts now. Big

Bobby Jones is invited to a party? He never asks what he can bring. It's always the music. Catch Bobby Jones on the big drive home, bringing the music. 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

0: 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Well, good evening, Boston. Bobby Jones, a little show we call The Big Mix. This is how it's going down, in case you're tuning in for the first time. We got records. We got turntables. And we're mixing 70s, 80s, 90s, disco, rock, funk, old school, hip-hop, a little bit of this, a little bit of that, and you can be interactive. 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Just getting started, going all the way till midnight. 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
2: 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Catty corner from Old Town at the corner of Central and Rio Grande.
3: Well, you're bringing back memories. Can I share with you my wonderful memory of A&W root beer?
2: Oh, please do.
3: There was one there on 4th Street, over there near St. Therese. And if we were good kids for the week, our dad would treat us over there, and he'd buy us a gallon of the root beer we would take home.
2: Man.
3: And if we were really good, do you remember the mama burgers, the papa burgers, and the baby burgers?
2: Yes. What would you get? Baby burgers?
3: They were huge. And they were so good. So yeah, you're bringing back some wonderful memories.
2: I'm glad you remember what it was like. It was so good back then.
3: It was. Life was simple. And do you remember when we were kids in the summer, and when we were hot, we would just go grab the garden hose and drink out of the garden hose?
2: Oh, we would do that. My grandfather would spray us down too. He'd say, go get your bathing suit on, and he'd wet us down with the garden hose. Those were the best times.
3: They were. No worries, and life was good.
2: Now look at us.
3: Right. We're just surviving day by day. At least we have these good memories to keep us going.
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0: Oh, yeah. The Big Mix is unbelievable. I am Bobby Jones. This is The Big Mix, by the way. And if you, you got a request, you can text me and let me know and hit me up. Want that text line? You ready? Got a pen? Got a paper? 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

0: 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I used to have a black cat. Her name was Puma. I miss her. She was like 22 years old when she passed away. Puma, she's such a good cat. Yeah. Miss her. Anyhow, this is the Big Mix, and we got more of it coming up. So don't you go nowhere. We'll be right back.
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0: 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You're in the big mix with Boston Bobby Jones.
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0: 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Welcome to the Big Mix. Boston Bobby Jones, about halfway through or so. Yeah, about halfway through. If you got a request, you got to let me know. Because I'm going till midnight, and I'm trying to work them all in. They're stacking up. So get them in quickly to 505-232-0985. 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

0: 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Philip Bailey and Phil Collins. Yeah. It's Big 98.5. This is the Big Mix going all the way till midnight. 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

0: 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You're in the big mix with Boston Bobby Jones.
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3: Well, you're bringing back memories. 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
2: Oh, please do.
3: There was one there on 4th Street, over there near St. Therese, and if we were good kids for the week, our dad would treat us over there, and he'd buy us a gallon of the root beer we take home.
2: Man.
3: And if we were really good, do you remember the mama burgers, the papa burgers, and the baby burgers?
2: Yes. What would you get? Baby burgers?
3: They were huge. And they were so good. So yeah, you're bringing back some wonderful memories.
2: I'm glad you remember what it was like. It was so good back then.
3: 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Life was simple. And do you remember when we were kids in the summer and when we were hot, we would just go grab the garden hose and drink out of the garden hose?
2: Oh, we would do that. My grandfather would spray us down too. He'd say, go get your bathing suit on. And he'd wet us down with the garden hose. Those were the best times.
3: They were. No worries, and life was good.
2: Now look at us.
3: Right. We're just surviving day by day. 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

0: And on that note, that's going to wrap it up for me, Boston, Bobby Jones, and the Big Mix. Thanks for hanging tonight. This has been Albuquerque's biggest party on the radio each and every Saturday night. Yep, it's over. Sorry. Get here early next time, 8 to midnight, Saturday nights. And please do me a favor. Continue to have yourself a happy and safe weekend. Good night. God bless. And we'll see ya when we see ya.
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I mean, you still have to go to the gym and do the walking thing. 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
2: Well, you're bringing back memories. Can I share with you my wonderful memory of A&W root beer?
1: Oh, please do.
2: There was one there on 4th Street, over there near St. Therese, and if we were good kids for the week, our dad would treat us over there, and he'd buy us a gallon of the root beer we would take home.
1: Man.
2: And if we were really good, do you remember the mama burgers, the papa burgers, and the baby burgers?
1: Yes. What would you get? Baby burgers?
2: They were huge. And they were so good. So yeah, you're bringing back some wonderful memories.
1: I'm glad you remember what it was like. It was so good back then.
2: It was. Life was simple. And do you remember when we were kids in the summer, and when we were hot, we would just go grab the garden hose and drink out of the garden hose?
1: Oh, we would do that. My grandfather would spray us down, too. He'd say, go get your bathing suit on, and he'd wet us down with the garden hose. Those were the best times.
2: They were. No worries, and life was good.
1: Now look at us.
2: Right. We're just surviving day by day. At least we have these good memories to keep us going.
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Green chili, we think. The Atomic Age, the first human footprint in North America. 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

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It's always the music. 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
1: Today is National Root Beer Float Day, and I remember getting my root beer floats at the A&W. 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
2: Well, you're bringing back memories. Can I share with you my wonderful memory of A&W root beer?
1: Oh, please do.
2: There was one there on 4th Street, over there near St. Therese, and if we were good kids for the week, our dad would treat us over there, and he'd buy us a gallon of the root beer we take home.
1: Man.
2: And if we were really good, do you remember the mama burgers, the papa burgers, and the baby burgers?
1: Yes. What would you get? Baby burgers?
2: They were huge. And they were so good. So yeah, you're bringing back some wonderful memories.
1: I'm glad you remember what it was like. It was so good back then.
2: It was. Life was simple. And do you remember when we were kids in the summer and when we were hot, we would just go grab the garden hose and drink out of the garden hose?
1: Oh, we would do that. My grandfather would spray us down too. He'd say, go get your bathing suit on. And he'd wet us down with the garden hose. Those were the best times.
2: They were. No worries, and life was good.
1: Now look at us.
2: Right. We're just surviving day by day. At least we have these good memories to keep us going.
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1: 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Young Guns ride in August 28th with Lou Diamond Phillips. 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

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I mean, you still have to go to the gym and do the walking thing. 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
1: Today is National Root Beer Float Day, and I remember getting my root beer floats at the A&W. Catty corner from Old Town at the corner of Central and Rio Grande.
2: Well, you're bringing back memories. Can I share with you my wonderful memory of A&W root beer?
1: Oh, please do.
2: There was one there on 4th Street, over there near St. Therese. And if we were good kids for the week, our dad would treat us over there, and he'd buy us a gallon of the root beer we would take home.
1: Man.
2: And if we were really good, you remember the mama burgers, the papa burgers, and the baby burgers?
1: Yes. What would you get? Baby burgers?
2: They were huge. And they were so good. So, yeah, you're bringing back some wonderful memories.
1: I'm glad you remember what it was like. It was so good back then.
2: It was. Life was simple. And do you remember when we were kids in the summer and when we were hot, we would just go grab the garden hose and drink out of the garden hose?
1: Oh, we would do that. My grandfather would spray us down, too. He'd say, go get your bathing suit on. And he'd wet us down with the garden hose. Those were the best times.
2: They were. No worries, and life was good.
1: Now look at us.
2: Right. We're just surviving day by day. At least we have these good memories to keep us going.
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Just another manic Monday. And on the weekend. Oh, no, let's go crazy. Anytime is big time.

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0: That's Earth, Wind & Fire. Let's groove on Big 98.5. It's Rob Ryle with you on your Sunday morning. And just Thursday evening, Earth, Wind & Fire and Lionel Richie, they had to cancel the show because one of the members of Earth, Wind & Fire got ill. They had a medical emergency. They're not saying which band member it is, but whoever it is, hopefully they recover and get back out on the road. I got more music on the way, including some Kim Wilde coming up here in a few on Big 98.5.
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98.5 is your station for Albuquerque's greatest hits on the floor. And in the car. Anytime is big time.

Mexico is the birthplace of many things. Green chili, we think. The atomic age. The first human footprint in North America. And most importantly, Chaz Malibu. Mornings

0: That's Paul McCartney and Wings on Big 98.5. And the heat wave that is killing us right now, it's going to stick around for a little bit. Next week, though, it gets a little bit cooler into the upper 90s. So it won't be like 100, 101. It'll be like 95, 96. Not if you can really tell the difference or not, but it's going to get a little bit cooler, okay?
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That's Cindy Lauper on Big 98.5. 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

Bobby Jones is invited to a party? He never asks what he can bring. 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

0: Grooving with the Mary Jane Girls before that. Van McCoy on Big. And I've got more on the way. Michael Jackson, George Michael. Also The Clash, When in Rome, and Hall & Oates. It's all on the way right here on your station. 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
2: Today is National Root Beer Float Day, and I remember getting my root beer floats at the A&W. 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
3: Well, you're bringing back memories. Can I share with you my wonderful memory of A&W root beer?
2: Oh, please do.
3: There was one there on 4th Street, over there near St. Therese. And if we were good kids for the week, our dad would treat us over there, and he'd buy us a gallon of the root beer. We take home.
2: Man.
3: And if we were really good, do you remember the mama burgers, the papa burgers, and the baby burgers?
2: Yes. What would you get? Baby burgers?
3: They were huge. And they were so good. So yeah, you're bringing back some wonderful memories.
2: I'm glad you remember what it was like. It was so good back then.
3: 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Life was simple. And do you remember when we were kids in the summer and when we were hot, we would just go grab the garden hose and drink out of the garden hose?
2: Oh, we would do that. My grandfather would spray us down too. He'd say, go get your bathing suit on. And he'd wet us down with the garden hose. Those were the best times.
3: They were. No worries, and life was good.
2: Now look at us.
3: Right. We're just surviving day by day. At least we have these good memories to keep us going.
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0: That is Bon Jovi on Big 98.5. And every time I'm going home, I have to drive by the Winrock Regal, and that parking lot is packed. I mean, it is jam-packed. Spider-Man Brand New Day, it's showing over there. The movie has made over $1 billion worldwide so far. And I don't know if I really want to deal with fighting the crowds yet. 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

0: Monday afternoon with Zap, before that Selena, and more on the way. The Average White Band, Chicago, a classic from the Ozark Mountain Daredevils. 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

0: 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Our air conditioning went out, so right now I am suffering, but I got the music for you. I got Kylie Minogue and Prince. It's all coming up here on Big 98.5.
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Purple Rain, that is Prince on Big, and Bossa Bobby Jones. That's the best way to get ready to go home. He is on the air Monday through Friday from 3 until 7 o'clock with the Big Drive Home. So catch him tomorrow afternoon. Here are the Talking Heads. We are burning down the house right now on Big 98.5.

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0: 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Missing Persons, Destination Unknown on Big. And it's time for me to step on out of here. 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And I will see you back here tonight, midnight, right here on your station. 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

0: I don't mind hanging tough. Big 98.5 Albuquerque's greatest hits. It's Jazz Malibu. Lots of toughness going on. It was so much fun to see everybody come to Rich Ford yesterday. I was there for their 27th anniversary sales celebration. Met so many people. I want to send a special hello to Kathy, who's been wanting to meet me for a while. I met lots of great listeners. Go there if you're looking for a great deal all month long during the 27th anniversary celebration that's going over there. More music on the way. 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
0: Today is National Root Beer Float Day, and I remember getting my root beer floats at the A&W. Catty corner from Old Town at the corner of Central and Rio Grande.
2: Well, you're bringing back memories. Can I share with you my wonderful memory of A&W root beer?
0: Oh, please do.
2: There was one there on 4th Street over there near St. Therese, and if we were good kids for the week, our dad would treat us over there, and he'd buy us a gallon of the root beer we would take home.
0: Man.
2: And if we were really good, do you remember the mama burgers, the papa burgers, and the baby burgers?
0: Yes. What would you get? Baby burgers?
2: They were huge. And they were so good. So yeah, you're bringing back some wonderful memories.
0: I'm glad you remember what it was like. It was so good back then.
2: It was. Life was simple. And do you remember when we were kids in the summer, and when we were hot, we would just go grab the garden hose and drink out of the garden hose?
0: Oh, we would do that. My grandfather would spray us down too. He'd say, go get your bathing suit on, and he'd wet us down with the garden hose. Those were the best times.
2: They were. No worries, and life was good.
0: Now look at us.
2: Right. We're just surviving day by day. At least we have these good memories to keep us going.
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Stevie Wonder, isn't she lovely? Big 98.5, Albuquerque's greatest hits. It's Chaz Malibu. Maybe you made it to Isotopes Park today because they had a huge thing going on. The Princess and Pirate Day, dressing up the ballpark. The Princess Wand and Princess Sword giveaway for kids 15 and under. Keep it right here on Big 98.5. You know, the folks at the Isotopes always have brand new ways to celebrate, so you can go have a good time at the

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0: Well, it's a little freaky that we're not going to be able to see the Breaking Bad balloon. Well, see, here's the deal. Everyone was making a big special deal out of it because we were going to have it for the Balloon Fiesta. But you know what? They had to meet a deadline. And the Breaking Bad RV hot air balloon sadly is going to miss out on the October Balloon Fiesta deadline. They did say they'll make their official debut for everybody in January, so I'm sure they'll have some big deal in order to showcase it. The final testing, they say, would not meet the deadline for Balloon Fiesta this October. We look forward to seeing the Breaking Bad RV hot balloon sometime in January.
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0: Main ingredient of Big 98.5, Albuquerque's greatest hits. It's Chaz Malibu. If you live in the South Valley, you know that problem that you have there is going to be there for a while. So they're doing emergency sewer repairs, 2nd Street, between Bareilles Railroad Park and Woodward Southwest. So lanes in both directions are going to be closed. And get this, the crews say they're going to be working on this through January of next year.
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0: 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Dolly Parton, Here I Am blends rare video footage and interviews while detailing her creation of hits like Jolene and 9 to 5. Dolly Parton, Here I Am airs Saturday, August 15th at 5:30 on NMPBS Channel 5.1 and streaming on the PBS app.
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5: Big

Well, we started giving them away actually late on Thursday, and then we had a whole Friday dedicated to it. Well, you know what? We'll have more tickets to go see Toto, The Romantics, and Christopher Cross out at the Amphitheater on Monday. So it's a Toto Monday. So be listening on Monday morning as we give away more tickets to go see this great concert. Your station for the concerts. 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

Big 98.5, Albuquerque's greatest hits. It's Chaz Malibu. Kids feeling the pressure to go back to school this last Friday. I'm still trying to understand. Why did they bring them back on Monday? No, they brought them back on Friday so they can have a weekend off and then start school again on Monday. Well, there's good news for APS is they rolled out 23 electric school buses this year. And what's neat about it is you don't even have to guess when the school bus is going to be arriving to pick up your child at the pickup point because they have an app allowing parents to track the buses. This improves safety and communication with the families, and it's part of the Health and Environment Initiative to improve healthier risks for students. So

0: they have electric school buses. So the district says more information about the rollout, including details on routes and availability, will be released very soon.
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1: Yeah. I like it when the girls stop by in the summer.

0: The Black Hearts Big 98.5, Albuquerque's greatest hits. It's Chaz Malibu. It's hard to believe we're a little over a month away from the New Mexico State Fair. It opens on September 10th. They're going to do something different that they've never done before. They're going to do a Midway preview weekend. So you can go to the Midway earlier than the State Fair opens. So this will take place on September 4th and then the 5th through the 7th. Okay, so it's an opportunity for everyone to preview the Midway at an affordable price. So admission is not even going to be charged. Okay, no admission. You just pay for the ride wristband, and that'll be available on site. 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Friday, September 4th, only $30. And then Saturday, Sunday, and Monday, the 5th through the 7th, $35. The 2026 New Mexico State Fair is scheduled from September 10th through the 20th.
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1: I've heard people say that too much of anything is not good for you, baby. 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

Barry White, Barry White, Big 98.5, Albuquerque's greatest hits, it's Chez Malibu. I am very excited to tell you we have more tickets to New Mexico United, the next big game that is coming up, and we want you to be there. Lock it on Big 98.5. I have more tickets to give to you on Monday morning starting at 5:30. It's the man in the mirror. He's looking pretty good. 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

0: Berlin on Big 98.5, Albuquerque's greatest hits. It's Chaz. I was talking to you earlier about New Mexico United. You know, we always love to give away tickets to the Isotopes game, and there's a game you need to go to. The reason why is because they're going to do a special Lowrider night on August 22nd, and they're doing something very cool with this. So the players are going to wear these Lowrider jerseys. Well, when they get done, they're going to sign them, and then the team will auction them off, and all the money is going to benefit the students of the Duke City Lowrider after-school program. It's completely free after-school program. This is where students learn different trade schools and stuff. So the Isotopes plan to sell the jerseys during the Lowrider night. 10% of the proceeds are going to go to the program.
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0: from PYT. I want to love you. 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
1: Mommy. 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

0: Paul McCartney and Wings, Big Nut 8.5, Albuquerque's Greatest Hits. It's Chad. You want to hear something amazing? Are you a fan of the Spider-Man series? I was there last weekend for the grand opening, the big weekend, Spider-Man Brand New Day. It actually broke the Avengers Endgame record for the biggest North American opening weekend. $360 million in ticket sales from theaters, not only here in the United States, but also in Canada. It played in over 4,487 theaters. Did you see the movie? I did. What'd you think about it? Let me know. 232-0985. Coming up next to kick off our next wave of music, I got some Rick Springfield.
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0: 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I don't know whether you like Hatch chili or you like Lemitad. I've been turned on to that. My buddy Brian bragged about it for years, and I've been eating that one. Oh, my good friends, one of my listeners, Emiliano, he is actually a farmer, and he brings me a little sample of his chili that he does every year. Some of the hottest chili I ever had. But continue to drive around Albuquerque if you're just visiting and keep the windows rolled down. And I know it's hot, but especially around 4th Street, man, you can smell that chili. Chili roasting season is here.
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0: 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I'm going to go enjoy what's left of my weekend. I'll be back with you tomorrow morning at about 5:30 a.m. Be sure you tune in. We have tickets for the New Mexico United and also more tickets throughout the morning to go see Toto, the Romantics, and Christopher Cross out at the amphitheater. Keep it here on Big 98.5 tomorrow morning. First chance to win coming up at 6 a.m. Have a great weekend. Dios te cuide. Ahí te miro mañana.
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0: Today is National Root Beer Float Day, and I remember getting my root beer floats at the A&W. Catty corner from Old Town at the corner of Central and Rio Grande.
2: Well, you're bringing back memories. Can I share with you my wonderful memory of A&W root beer?
0: Oh, please do.
2: There was one there on 4th Street over there near St. Therese, and if we were good kids for the week, our dad would treat us over there, and he'd buy us a gallon of the root beer. We take home.
0: Man.
2: And if we were really good, you remember the mama burgers, the papa burgers, and the baby burgers?
0: Yes. What would you get? Baby burgers?
2: They were huge. And they were so good. So yeah, you're bringing back some wonderful memories.
0: I'm glad you remember what it was like. It was so good back then.
2: It was. Life was simple. And do you remember when we were kids in the summer and when we were hot, we would just go grab the garden hose and drink out of the garden hose?
0: Oh, we would do that. My grandfather would spray us down too. He'd say, go get your bathing suit on. And he'd wet us down with the garden hose. Those were the best times.
2: They were. No worries, and life was good.
0: Now look at us.
2: Right. We're just surviving day by day. At least we have these good memories to keep us going.
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